0: ZYM277, canal 292, 106.3 MHz. 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
1: 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I was listening to the album. Good fucking luck. You're on your own.

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2: 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There are some things you can't hide. I wanna know

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0: Since thousands of years, colors and religions are fighting against each other. But wherever you are, whoever you are, give yourself a chance for peace on earth.
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